just a living time, just a living time, just develop the film, just develop the film, from negatives, from negatives.

one here. 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I'm so satisfied. Just the living time. Just the living time. Just develop the film. Just develop the film. From negatives. 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

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The Smokey Joe is broken. Drops into your lap and the big red wasp makes a scan.

Last night our boy was out there burning up his matches. I saw him in the afternoon sporting

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The hunter is asleep,

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You see it? No, you just press it. 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She laughed with a cackle. And even though she acted reckless sometimes, she always refused to

0: Rosebud.
1: Yeah.
0: It's whatever it took me to get the fuck out of here.

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1: Oggetto sentinella. 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

One. I hurt myself in order to think clearly, but do not. What is here darkening is not nearly enough to say. How fucked up, how cool, to be changed beyond recognition. I think that you were afraid of touching like me. The fear of being found disgusting, given names like tenderness or moderation. Now I fear that my desire for solidarity is too thin. So the question comes down to whether it is necessary to hurt people. The equation of loving them and hurting them is so deep in me, I feel like I have to rip it out from my life. And the desire to do violence to it returns me to where I started. A compensatory routine of demonstrative self-harm as the alternative to direct experience of passion that will hurt whatever has already been constituted. Say it at least. Stop trying to hide it from yourself. If you hide it, then you kill yourself. Stop telling yourself that excessive feeling will wound those to whom you display it, that they will be harmed if you appear before them sick and naked or loving or dead. It is only your sickness and nakedness that you are protecting yourself against. Because when I hurt myself, I'm trying to show that I'm capable of love. I take the love upon myself. I can bear the pain alone. A towel placed against the bottom of the door in the theatre of conscious uncoupling. How fucked up, how cool, to be recognised beyond change. Frustration comes back in like teenagers lying together on a bed, wanting so much to touch one another. We'll do another line, but the light is coming in through the curtain and we are tired and can no longer pretend not to notice it. And that I haven't felt anger yet or anything more than a stupid, intermittent sadness is predictable. There is no point in trying to do too much at once. I loved you all so much, so dumbly and so intensely, and was so happy to be surrounded by you and to be taught, slowly, that it didn't have to hurt for us to love one another. Though, the tightrope evaporates, leaving no wound. And not in conclusion, David, you are... Two. 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

0: this is a song that I originally had figured on featuring myself doing it with a, you know, spotlight and a Golda Meir dress. 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So we got old Maureen out and we figured they'll believe her where they wouldn't believe me, even though I always tell the truth.
1: This will be our last song for this set. It's called After Hours.
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1: Hello everyone. It's Issue in the Booth today again, and it's 8th episode of Awkward Position. And yeah, I'll welcome you to the next hour of music and entertaining. And yeah, let's dive in.

If you are looking for childhood reminiscences and familial narratives, you won't find them here. This is a leap into deep space. In the Lukash Baths, there are signs on the walls that say, silence heals. I learned the art of the silent soliloquy from the mute Shosha and from the Hungarian film historian, Bela Balázs. These baths are mostly visited by the local intelligentsia. The men on either side of me look like Jacques Derrida, a good philosopher for these times, or a good bath philosopher, since he summons the spectral, the phantasmagorial glitch of time leaks. The bath philosopher's silvery heads bob up and down in the cooled water. Their eyes are focused on some distant detail of the broken wall tiles, hands on their face, lost in thought. Not talking, silently soliloquying. Thought seems to be of a different order when they are summoned here. However cerebral you are, a thought in here is not tied to a thing, nor to an attitude. 'Tis a troubadour thinking. Think Sergei Parajanov's bath scene in Color of Pomegranates, the cinematic summoning of the 18th century troubadour poet Sayat Nova. Recall the bathers in those medieval Georgian baths, their expressions of indescribable bliss, evoking a homoerotic dreamtime. Essential awakening among the communal spirit of the bathers. For it is in these baths that their minds and bodies can freely cruise. They dance around the shooting fountain, bodies in malleable, toned warrior forms, massaging each other's temples, mouths kissing the damp floor, knees bent, backs curved over, limbs intertwined, feet rotating counterclockwise on streaming mosaics. Beyond the minerals of these baths, for it is the minerals that supply their medicinal properties, the water is more than the sum of its parts. It is geological froth, it is the mind's reactionary tendencies softening. Revolutionary thought is at its most potent if you allow yourself to surrender.

track by side project of the artist Error Smith, and the track is called On the Edge. I really adore this artist and have had the pleasure to brought him to Moscow in 2019.

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1: 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And if you're ready to take flight into the great unknown, I've got something new just for you. So strap in and stay tuned for the best in surreal blues from Aja Monet.

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0: 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This is Emerson speaking to you. Long time. How is everything? Mr. Kasimu is by my side, listening to what I'm saying to you. Duval, everybody miss you, sir. I hope you miss us too again. How is ABA? Is she doing well? Oh, yes, sir. Before I forget, Duval, my English girl, please, if he got her photos, let me see. Please, I want to see the photos of my English girl. You promised to search for me. Mr. Kasim is here. I think he wants to see something.
1: Hi, man. How you doing?
0: Yeah.
1: I just want to know how you doing, man. I'm doing something. I'm in WhatsApp. I'll get you back later, bro.
0: Yeah, that's Mr. Gassimo. Duval. Mr. Duval. Emerson. Thank you very much. I hope you reply me well. Yeah. Take care.

right now. Know the way everybody's with the weirdness right now. Know the way everybody's with the weirdness right now. So apart. Cosmic consciousness.